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2: Due to the Africa Forward Summit, members of the public are alerted as follows. There will be traffic disruption within Nairobi City County because of the summit, which starts from 10th to 12th, even 13th of May. The Mombasa Road, Langata Road, Thika Road, Limuru Road, and Kiambu Road, as most VVIPs, will be using the said route. We have over 30 heads of state and government, and we have guests from 55 African countries, over 4,000 delegates. On 11th May 2026, from midnight, the following roads will be closed for public: City Hall Way, Parliament Road, Harambe Avenue, Taifa Road. Only vehicles destined for the conference at KICC will be allowed passage. Members of the public are urged to avoid those areas and adhere to police instructions.
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6: 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And I dare to ask that bishop, where were these people 3 years ago when that education system had actually collapsed?
7: Rais William Ruto ni kiongozi wa kitaifa ambaye anajali wa Kenya bila kusitisha lugha yake kwa mazungumzo ya kikalenji. 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
6: And we must be sincere with each other. Even as we talk about the things that are happening in our country, we must celebrate President William Ruto for doing things which other presidents promised, but they never had either the will or the courage to implement those difficult decisions. We can talk about everything that we want to talk about, but you cannot argue with results. 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
8: UDA
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0: The next round is coming. 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We want proper registration, we want massive registration, we want the proper victory.
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3: Due to the Africa Forward Summit, members of the public are alerted as follows. There will be traffic disruption within Nairobi City County because of the summit, which starts from 10th to 12th, even 13th of May. The Mombasa Road, Langata Road, Thika Road, Limuru Road, and Kiambu Road, as most VVIPs, will be using the said route. We have over 30 heads of state and government, and we have guests from 55 African countries, over 4,000 delegates. On 11th May 2026, from midnight, the following roads will be closed for public: City Hall Way, Parliament Road, Harambe Avenue, Taifa Road. Only vehicles destined for the conference at KICC will be allowed passage. Members of the public are urged to avoid those areas and adhere to police instructions.
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2: Senator wa kaunti ya Kakamega, Boni Halwale, nialeganete na itulia dirikali ya kuenda jiali balege bisi kuto kilotale muakiri wa e-citizen. 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
0: 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I'm not going to be a man. I'm not going to be a
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0: 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I'm not going to be a man. I'm not going to be a man. I'm
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1: Nyanya kamili, nyanya kamili mutamu ni Meru FM guatanero ya Meru Totola nyeusi nimefika hapa. 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

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Yes, I said that. May they never know what peace is. 0768313. 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

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Yes, Suzia Kauga, my son in campus sent me a heartfelt message. 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Umwile happy Mother's Day. Very simple. 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Yes, number. 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Yes, okay, watira 6K, Dino Talinet Makenam.

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What has happened? Opera Mini inakwambia, relax, I am here for you, I got you. Tiro telewa Play Store, kana operamini.com, we down the app, ya Opera Mini. 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
2: Cycle. 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Na ndio kwa sababu nazungumza kuhusu the margin, the size of the victory. Na hapa Nandi kwa registration iliyopita. 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Kusema ukweli, Nandi only registered in the last round 52,600 people. That is not good. Wale ambao wana identity cards katika county hii na kwingine, if you are listening to me about the size of the victory, we cannot afford to have that kind of registration. The next round is coming. Nataka niwasihi tujitokeze, we urge each other, hata sisi kule tutasukuma zaidi. We want proper registration, we want massive registration, we want the proper victory.
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5: 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That hotel gives dignity to our church. That is where our ministers and their spouses and elders, when they go to Mombasa, they stay away from the normal hotels where there is alcohol and other things that are not consistent with Christian teachings. That hotel has been given to a receiver. They are collecting 15 million shillings every month and they are paying 10 to National Bank of Kenya. And 5 million shillings is going to the receiver. It cannot be. And I am contacting a team of lawyers who are members of this church to intervene in that matter. And I want to say that if the worst comes the worst, I'll have to mobilize our members to raise funds to bail out that hotel because it belongs to our church.
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He would watch her as she walked by, and her cotton dress would dance in the wind, and her eyes held the stars. Now she was the most beautiful thing that cowboy had ever seen, sent down straight from heaven. But he was afraid he'd never win her heart because of some family scars left by the range war.

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And she looked up at him and didn't know what to say. So he told her the story of his family, the trouble that brought the barbed wire, and of all the things that he couldn't change. And then he told her that he loved her, and he studied her reaction. Now by the time the spring rains came, they were married. Now there's an old song that my family used to sing about a young cowboy and a Mexican girl and how they fell in love.